0: As Dylan Scott here on Caribou Country, taking a look at the old birthday list here. Got a few on here we need to get out of the way. We're going to start off with, Terry Clark, country music star, 58 years old today. Feeling a little old with this one. Maureen McCormick from the Brady Bunch, Marsha, 70 years old today. Oh, wow. Lonnie Anderson, born this day in 1945, passed away at the age of 79, best known from WKRP in Cincinnati. There was a show that had a lot of influence on us radio types back in the day. And Neil Armstrong, born this day in 1930, the first man to walk on the moon, Apollo 11, passed away at the age of 82 back in 2012. Very quiet guy. He really never sought fame for what he did. And yes, we did go to the moon, by the way.
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0: Zach Brown Band, Chicken Fried here on Caribou Country. Checking on the weather one more time before we shuffle off to Buffalo here. You're looking at clear skies for tonight and fog patches developing, lows of 9 overnight. For tomorrow, sunshine, highs of 30 and clear and lows of 9 for tomorrow night. Friday is calling for some showers, sun and cloud and a chance of showers, highs of 30 for Friday.
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0: That's Faith Hill here on Caribou Country, and that is wrapping up the day here for us. We will be back with you, of course, tomorrow, starting off with Becky. She's filling in for Kyle this week, and then I'll be along after that. Enjoy your day, guys. Be safe out there, whatever you happen to be doing, and we'll talk to you tomorrow right back here. Any updates on fires or anything that need to be posted, we will get them onto our Facebook page, and other than that, we'll talk to you soon. Take care.
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9: With 2.1 million fish that return on a four-year cycle, the Horsefly River Spawning Channel supports a massive sockeye run. 2.1 million fish. 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When you think about it, that's many times more fish than the Caribou has people and house pets put together.
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3: The caribou is named after the caribou. The region is named after the species of reindeer. One legend tells a more fascinating story. In the mid-1800s, Judge William Cox was appointed magistrate for the Barkerville region. He had a plan that involved hunting, but when Judge Cox shot a frozen caribou, his aim was so poor that he almost hit a local mine worker. This mine worker could not keep quiet about the botched hunting trip and jokingly named Judge Cox Caribou.
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6: With 2.1 million fish that return on a four-year cycle, the Horsefly River Spawning Channel supports a massive sockeye run. 2.1 million fish. 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

The Washboard Union Shot of Glory here on Caribou Country. And morning to you. It's Becky out here at 6:11 now, looking like a beautiful sunny day outside. So let's keep some of that good energy going, especially when it comes to me talking about your alarm clock in the morning. I might have an idea to actually get you out of bed a little bit easier than anything that happened on a Thursday. Now, we'll get into it after the rec laws, one beer away on Caribou Country.

0: Take it back.
1: I was Jack, you were Diane. That song by Jake Owens here on Caribou Country. And good morning. It's Becky out here at 6:18 now. Kind of taking over for Kyle because he's got the week off. And, you know, you're kind of getting used to getting up a little earlier than normal. Like, I quite literally am still in bed for a good 2 hours at this point in the day. So I've had, like, a lot of coffee, been relying on the alarm clocks a lot. I don't know how you do it, but my alarm clock is very loud and kind of rude when it wakes me up in the morning. So I might have an idea to help the both of us out when it comes to waking up at this hour. And that is a nice alarm clock. Now, I came across a concept last night because I was trying to figure out how to, you know, not jump scare myself awake with my very alarm loud clock. And I stumbled across something called a Good Morning Sir alarm clock, and it was just an alarm clock that had just pre-programmed voices and very, very nice. I believe this one was by Stephen Fry, but he has a nice voice if you ever heard him at all. And it was just the, you know, instead of a loud kind of like noise, it was just, you know, good morning, sir. Hope you're having a fantastic day. Please enjoy your breakfast. Like that kind of like very nice. Think like Jarvis, like Tony Stark, Iron Man's Jarvis was just a very nice butler voice waking you up. I'm like, that would be so much nice. That's great. So I looked into where I could get one. Turns out discontinued in like 2012. That was a little bit of a shame, but we have the technology of like Alexa or Google Play or Siri or whatever you have now, and I feel like there must be a way to program it to wake you up in the morning with someone who sounds like they're going to bring you coffee in bed, not just like the loud annoying sounds in your ear.
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1: Time for checking on your 2020 weather at 6:22 this morning. It is beautiful sunny outside right now in the sky, nice and clear outside of my window. It is expected to get nice and hot once again today, going all the way back up to 30, not a cloud in sight. There is an air quality warning, however, though, in the Williams Lake area that's at a yellow. And if you're in the 100-mile area or south of that, it's orange. It's just apparently like just trying to like, you know, eat the air outside. It's just nice and chewy, as I was told from Chris the first thing this morning. But right now it's 7 outside in Quinnell. Williams Lake is 14, 100 mile. Also in at 14, so almost sweater weather, but not quite. I'm going to recommend, sunscreen instead as we get into today. But to help with that, it's Zach Talk up next.

0: It's Kane Brown and Woman here on Caribou Country. Morning to you. It's 6:42 now. Becky filling in for Kyle. And I hope part of your plans today are just kind of some fun plans and not like the mundane things like laundry, because I don't know if you're like me, but laundry is like so low on my priority list when it comes to fun things in life. But good news, there might actually be a company out there who's starting to change things, because I was reading an article earlier today about a clothing company that is trying to make a t-shirt that's supposed to last for a full month. Like, imagine, no laundry for a month, no washing any t-shirts, nothing like that. Now, this is an American brand. It's called Hecti Leon, and says it has created a t-shirt that's supposed to be worn every day for more than a month without needing to be washed, because it's going to be odor-free. It's apparently the shirt's fabric has something to do with this, woven with materials like copper, silver, zinc, gold, volcanic ash, which is supposed to all help fight that, like, odor-causing bacteria. It doesn't say a single thing about, dirt. Or, you know, if you're outside and you're doing, I don't know, you're rolling around in the mud. Doesn't say anything about that, just mostly to do with the odor. And apparently they're going to start shipping these out coming up in November, which is interesting. Although it did not say anything about if people were willing to actually wear the same t-shirt for a month. Because I don't know about you, but if I wear the same thing like 2 or 3 days in a row, I just feel like I'm out camping somewhere. I don't care if my shirt does not have to be washed. That's a camping thing. And stay outside.
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0: their new single released on May 29th of this year. That is Sunshine's Free from Tenille Townes on Caribou Country. And hey, it's Becky out here with you. It's 6:52 now, just enough time before the top of the hour for me to talk about today being a Thursday, which is great, but that means tomorrow it's Frozen Friday. That is the fun contest we do where we just randomly show up at a workplace, maybe even your workplace, and we give a whole bunch of frozen goodies because it's summertime, it's hot outside. We all deserve just a little bit of a sweet treat. But the way this fun game works is we need to know where to go, who the hard workers are, who you just think needs a little bit of a pick-me-up, who just maybe has a real big sweet tooth. The choice is kind of yours, literally, because all it takes is you going over to the Facebook page we've got going at Caribou Country, today's best country. I've even got our Frozen Friday thing pinned right to the top there, so you don't have to go searching for it, which is great. And then you just nominate in the comments below who you think it should be. Again, it could be your shift, could be your parents, could be your partners, could be your kids. It doesn't matter. There's no real rules to this besides the fact they're going to be very happy at the end of it. And because we pick it on very first thing Friday morning, that means you only got today to go in there and kind of just put in whatever, thing that you want to put in. And yeah, super easy to find, not too hard to do, and you'll definitely make somebody's day when we draw their name out of the hat. So head on over there and check it out.
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One of my favorite songs from the Chicks here on Caribou Country. It's called Not Ready to Make Nice. Well, good morning. It's Becky with you. It's a 7:13 now. Hope the day is going well. Let's make it a bit better by talking about kind of a funny scenario where technically what you're getting is on the legal side of things, but if you buy it in a huge quantity, it kind of starts feeling a bit iffy. I got the perfect response to this after another favorite song of mine. It's Leanne Womack, I Hope You Dance, on Caribou Country.

0: Luke Holmes and Days Like These on Caribou Country. And morning, it's Becky out here with you. It's 7:20 now on our Thursday. And kind of a fun, interesting question to start our day off with. What is something that you can buy that is perfectly legal, totally legal, but if you buy it in like huge quantities of like 40 or more, it feels kind of iffy? I had a buddy ask me this question out of the blue. He likes to keep me on my toes by doing this. And, you know, I kind of said, oh, duct tape. If you're buying too much duct tape, it, you know, a couple rolls looks like you're camping or you're repairing something. If you buy like 40 rolls of duct tape, that looks a little suspicious. He was saying if you buy bottles of bleach, you know, maybe there's a really good sale on and you just keep buying bottle after bottle. That can also start looking kind of suspicious because it's well known to just clean absolutely everything, according to the crime documentaries I've been watching. But kind of interested to something that you have in the back of your mind, like, hey, if I bought just a huge amount of this at Canadian Tire or, you know, Willis and Harper Hardware, what would just look a little bit too suspicious? Totally legal, but just looks a little bit weird. I had someone, another friend in my friend group was saying, well, if you just, you know, buy a whole bunch of like rubber gloves, also kind of the same thing in there too. So a little bit curious. You can always send me a text here at 250-992-5554 if you know kind of something along the lines of what I'm talking about here.
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3: The caribou is named after the caribou. The region is named after the species of reindeer. One legend tells a more fascinating story. In the mid-1800s, Judge William Cox was appointed magistrate for the Barkerville region. He had a plan that involved hunting, but when Judge Cox shot a frozen caribou, his aim was so poor that he almost hit a local mine worker. This mine worker could not keep quiet about the botched hunting trip and jokingly named Judge Cox Caribou.
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0: Time for a weather check-in for your 2020 weather break. Well, it's going to be a hot one again today, a high of plus 30. Lots of sunshine, no clouds that I see in our future. Overnight getting down to 9, but for right now, it is 10 out in Quesnel. Williams Lake is sitting at 13. So a little cool start off. Going to get pretty hot in a bit. But let's make it better with Cole Swindell on Caribou Country.
6: I got a song, I'm about to sing it. She left a note, so I started drinking.

0: That's Billy Currington on Caribou Country with the song Don't It. Well, hey, morning to you. It's Becky here at 7:41 now. And I don't know what your plan is for tomorrow with a whole bunch of, you know, maybe smaller kids in your life. But I got a cool Lego activity for you to check out in Quesnel with Literacy Quesnel tomorrow at 1 p.m. Now, this is August 7th, and it's a Lego activity for disaster preparedness, which is kind of cool. It's ages 6 to 12, and it's a little bit like of a learn and play thing. So you're going to be kind of sitting there with the kids and then, yeah, kind of learn about disaster preparedness in a very like age appropriate manner, which is really cool. As a former child and somebody who loved to build things, like I was a very hands-on kind of learner, I remember a bunch of things doing this in school, and that's how I still retain some of those lessons today. Like we had a really cool one when I was growing up that we would go to, and it was like, you know, what happens if you get lost in the woods? And they were demonstrating like all the stuff you could use, how to use like a garbage bag as an insulator if you didn't have anything else. It was really cool. And I was like 10. I still remember that to this day. It's been like, you know, a good 20 years at this point. So yeah, you know, if you don't got any plans tomorrow, it's at 1 p.m. again at Literacy Quesnel. There is a phone number to call if you want to register for that. That is Kathy at 250-992-7262. If you're interested in this, there was one for adults as well. I am told it is sold out, but you can always ask her about that or if she has any other ones in the future. Again, the phone number, if you want to have any kind of fun with this Lego activity tomorrow, is 250-992-7262.
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0: You're listening to Caribou Country with Tim and the Glory Boys song, Take Me Back Road. Fun fact, that song actually features High Valley in it, which is pretty cool. But hey, back out here with you, 7:51 now on Farmer Appreciation Day. I just figured that was a thing that's going on today. It's just like, hey, if you're working on a farm, a good job, it's a pretty hard job. Like, it's funny, one of my first jobs in the world was working on a farm. Like, I grew up on a farm. It was a lot of fun. A boy had family friends who had like a vegetable stand. It was great. A lot of sweet corn, lots of stuff like that. So yeah, in high school, started working for them. It's great. It is backbreaking work, however. I genuinely, like, I'm officially past 30 now. I don't know if I would still be able to keep up with the level of energy I had at 15. But you know what? If you're doing any kind of farm work, you know, maybe your cows got out today. Maybe it's not a great day. Maybe, you know, they're being sweet for a change. I don't know. Whatever you're doing, it's definitely not the easiest job in the world, but it helps the rest of us out so much because that's where our food comes from, which is great. So, you know, in support of Farmer Appreciation Day, this is the perfect time to go out and, you know, shop local. We got the farmers markets coming up in a little bit. So, you know, this just sounds like a great time to come out. And I mean, I've been hitting them mostly every week, which is awesome. There's some so, like, genuinely great people out there doing all this work for us. So it's awesome. So if you know a farmer, if you are a farmer, just a big, huge thank you.
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It's Shania Twain here on Caribou Country at 8:11 for your Thursday morning with Love Gets Me Every Time. And hey, good morning. It's Becky in here filling in for Kyle. And have you ever had a question about how the plane situation works with those giant water planes we've been seeing just come out of the sky, you know, do the whole fire thing? I might have a few answers to that because I've got a special in with a certain plane mechanic. That's coming up in a bit after Megan Patrick and Safe Place to Break.

0: Chris Jansen, buy me a boat here at Caribou Country. It's Becky with you. And I haven't been thinking about boats recently, more about how the plane situation works when all these airplanes you're seeing, all these videos where they're hitting the water and they're going over the wildfires and they're dumping the water. It just looks super cool, but I want to know behind the scenes. So thankfully, I've got an airplane mechanic in my life. My little sister, actually, she works and lives out in Halifax and, is kind enough to take time to do a phone call with me, which is great. MJ, do you want to talk about airplanes?
1: Yeah, sure. Throw me some airplane questions.
0: First off, can you just do a little bit of what you do?
1: I am aircraft mechanic. I fix planes, basically.
0: And you're working on pretty big planes too, right?
1: Yeah. So the big plane that I work on, it is a great aircraft that hunts for submarines and does search and rescue.
0: Search and rescue plane hunts submarines. Super big. Cool.
1: Yes.
0: Very nice. So then you know about the water planes that we have out here in the Caribou.
1: The ones that you're scooping up water from the lakes? Yeah.
0: Yeah. So I have a question based on the water scooping thing. Every time I see videos of these planes going down and hitting water, how do they not disintegrate on impact? Like, they're not going in slow.
1: Yeah. So the fun thing about those planes is they're basically flying boats.
0: Flying boats.
1: So, yeah. So they land and take off in water all the time. It's easier for them to do that than to land on the runway some days.
0: Interesting.
1: They're purpose built for it. Like, it's not like you're taking a passenger plane and putting a bunch of water in.
0: Okay.
1: They're specially designed to be able to scoop up water, turn around, and go dump that water.
0: So it's just good engineering.
1: Yeah, basically.
0: Nice. And, like, do they have to have waterproof mechanical stuff too? Like, I'm assuming the engine has to be somewhere else in the plane.
1: Yeah, so the engines are up on the wings, and the wings are really just about at the top so that when they're going and landing in the water, the engines don't hit the water.
0: So the engines don't get wet at all?
1: No.
0: Okay. Why doesn't the plane just fall apart?
1: You've got to be a little more specific on that question, Becca.
0: So it hits the water pretty fast, right? It's well-engineered, obviously, and it's meant for it. But shouldn't the laws of physics be like, hey, this is really heavy, you're staying down?
1: Someone at some point has done the math and said, this is how heavy you can be and still take off. They don't just randomly take in a bunch of water. It's engineered how much, how fast, where the water sits in the plane so that they can still take off.
0: Okay, so if you're the pilot, you're not just hitting the water for, you know, what feels right. You have a very certain parameter you're hitting?
1: Yes.
0: That makes more sense, because every time I see the videos, it's like, how do you know how much water you have in? Like, you're just going so fast.
1: Yeah, everything is going to have a gauge. Everything is engineered to only take in a certain amount of water so fast.
0: Interesting. So if you're in the cockpit, you could actually see your gauges rise and be like, oh, I know I have, I don't know, like 20 gallons or whatever your limit is. And then you go. Well, that's a pretty cool thing to learn. Thanks for taking the time to tell us about how planes work.
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0: Time now for a check in on your 2020 weather. Well, it's supposed to get nice and hot today, all the way up to 30. Nice and clear as well. Right now, not too warm quite yet. The sky is clear, but it's only about plus 10 at the moment in Quesnel. It's 14 out in Williams Lake and 100-mile area. Air quality warning still in effect, so just keep an eye on that today. 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
6: Well, it's 8:45 now. It feels like the right time of day to talk about our 8 weeks of summer contest. Now, this is the fun one where every week, obviously, we got a new prize. And this week, our prize is four tickets to go and see Guns N' Roses. They are officially playing in Vancouver in only a short amount of time now. If you can, I mean, obviously, buy tickets for the 28th because that will be the thing. But or you could just win them right here, too. Well, the way that this works, if you want four tickets along with the rest of the prize pack, that's a two-night stay at Century Plaza Hotel, the $500 gift card, the BWP prize pack. You got to give me a phone call to qualify for today. The number you want is 250-992-5554. If you're in the Williams Lake area, it's 250-392-2933. First caller in, I'm going to put you in today's draw for that Guns N' Roses prize pack.

0: Jason Aldean here on Caribou Country with Don't Tell On Me. Hey, how's it going? It's Becky here with you. And I was on the phone with my sister a bit earlier. Thankfully, I got a hold of her again. We've been talking about airplanes. She's an airplane mechanic out of Halifax. And I've had questions about how the airplanes work when it comes to fighting forest fires out there. So why do we use planes in the first place?
1: Access, a lot of the time. Where there's fires is a lot of times there's no roads. And the logistics of getting a whole bunch of water to those fires, if you're using trucks, that's pretty much impossible.
0: Yeah.
1: If you use planes, you not only have more water more often, but you also keep people away from fire. And that's usually considered a good thing.
0: Yeah, completely. Now, kind of on the same question of using planes, is it not too hot for planes flying over fire?
1: So a lot of the times they'll get like special paint that's rated for a higher temperature.
0: Sorry, and special paint?
1: Special paint, yeah.
0: That's a thing?
1: Yeah. Aviation paint is not the same as like house or even car paint. It's very, very over-engineered.
0: Huh.
1: So things like temperature is considered when they're making these. So if you're going to be flying in a really hot environment, you're going to have paint that can put up with it and kind of block it a little. You're also going to have like oxygen systems so that your pilots can breathe, stuff like that.
0: Okay. And now, okay, I've driven a few bad cars in my time and the engine overheats a lot. Is that a problem when it comes to airplanes, or does the paint protect that too?
1: Usually you don't really have to worry about planes overheating because the air that they're flying through is so cold.
0: Okay.
1: The higher you go, the colder it gets. Unlike cars where you have to have a separate cooling system, you don't really have to worry too much about that in a plane because there's so much cold air surrounding it. It cools down a lot faster in the air than it would on the ground.
0: Interesting. So does that rule change then when you fly over incredibly hot conditions like a wildfire?
1: Yes and no. If you were in the wildfire for a very long time, yeah, maybe. But even in the wildfires, there's so much air and you're not staying in the smoke. Like you're flying back and forth. You're out in the smoke. You're in the smoke.
0: Okay.
1: You don't have to worry about that as much.
0: Nice.
1: If you were like just sitting in it, like your car on hot days, then yes, you would get a little concerned. But you're moving. It cools down.
0: Okay. Interesting. So not like the Hollywood movies where the helicopter's sitting there over the fire and they're all breathing fine and nothing's happening.
1: Yeah. I'm not sure if you're aware of this, but Hollywood is not usually your go-to source material for pretty much anything.
0: Yeah, I figured you'd say something along those lines.
1: Glad that you know me so well.
0: Oh, obviously. Yes. No. Okay, so basically it's the planes are engineered literally to carry certain amounts of water. They have special magical paint, engineered paint, I should say, to keep them, up in the air. And they're also just not staying in it super long.
1: Yeah, pretty much.
0: Cool.
1: Everything's magic until you understand the science behind it.
0: Yes, that's what makes science so fun, though, and engineering.
1: Yes.
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That's Kane Brown and Woman on Caribou Country. And morning to you. It's Becky here at 9:12 now. And, you know, I was having a really cool conversation earlier with a little sister of mine who's an airplane mechanic about the airplanes and how they're helping us fight the wildfire in the Caribou. I'm actually going to give her a call back here in a little bit, talk about it some more because I'm just so fascinated. Also coming up this hour, we'll be talking about things like the Terry Fox run that is coming up in a bit. So stay around for that after Gordon Bamford and Drinkin' Bunny.

0: to Boozy and Good News on Caribou Country. And good morning. It's Becky out here with you. And we've been talking about airplanes a little bit today. I called my little sister, MJ. She's out in Halifax. She was answering a whole bunch of questions when it comes to what the planes are doing with the wildfires, you know, scooping up the water, the paint, how the paint is supposed to help a little bit. And I've got a few more questions. So I called her back. MJ, you ready to go?
1: Yes.
0: Cool. Anything else that would be really cool to know about? Like, I'm trying to wrap my head around the paint still.
1: I didn't know that paint would blow your mind that much.
0: Well, like, it's fascinating. Like, I'd never even considered that there was the paint on the outside. I'm just assuming, like, the seats are insulated or something so you don't burn yourself and you let the metal melt around you. Like, I don't know anything about this. This is why we're talking.
1: I mean, the paint does its job. You don't want to be sitting in the fire. And usually you're not sitting in the fire. Like, it's not like you're in the flames. These are still airplanes. They're still flying above everything, right? You're not sitting in the building. So, yeah, the paint is rated for a higher heat tolerance.
0: Fascinating.
1: But you're still, like any of the systems, you're not actually sitting in it that long.
0: Yeah. Now, I don't know if you would know this or not, but can you fly these planes right through the wildfire, or do you have to stay to the outskirts?
1: I'm not sure. Okay. The flying part of planes is not my forte. You'd have to ask the pilot for that one.
0: Okay.
1: I just kind of, I know what the pilots do to them and then have to try and undo it.
0: Okay. So, like, every car mechanic out there, you're like, hey, how do you, like, NASCAR race? And the mechanic goes, I don't know. I just put it back together.
1: Exactly.
0: All right. Good to know. Well, I appreciate your insight into all the airplane knowledge.
1: No worries, Becca.
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0: Time now for a check on your 2020 weather. Well, it's looking like a beautiful day outside here in the Caribou. It's going to be a high of 30 at some point today. So sunscreen and a water bottle is absolutely the right way to go. Nice and clear, too. We do have that air quality warning in effect for Williams Lake and then the South Caribou. Williams Lake sitting in at a yellow alert. And then obviously the 100-mile area at that orange alert. But, you know, at least we got some warm temperatures even with the bad air outside. It's 15 already in Quinnell. Williams Lake sitting in a little bit warmer here at 17, as is the 100-mile area. So, yeah, definitely time to go and get the sunscreen out, I think. It's Darius Rucker up next with Wagon Wheel on Caribou Country to make the sunny day even better.

0: Terry Clark here on Caribou Country. It's just the past 9:30 now, and I hope it's been a good morning so far. I've been having a great time because I've been chatting with a certain sister of mine. She's patiently been waiting on the phone. We've been chatting here behind the scenes, and I still just can't get my head around the fact that there is special paint out there that helps with airplanes fighting wildfire. MJ, you had things to tell me with this?
1: Yeah, paint has temperature ratings. For the most part, aviation paint is kind of like, it's like fuel, right?
0: Mm.
1: Like fuel has temperature ratings, but they're so broad that it doesn't really make a difference. The paint's similar. It's just that if you're painting a plane that you know is going in a high heat environment, you're going to get a paint that is on the higher side of that spectrum. Like, it's not magic.
0: Mm. Science.
1: Yes.
0: All right.
1: But it's not like you put that paint on and you're all of a sudden good to go.
0: isn't that how it works in Hollywood? You slap a sticker on something and then you're like, oh, cool, I can go to space now.
1: I don't know if you know this, but Hollywood is not like a reference. You can't use it in essays. You can't use it in real life.
0: Oh, there goes my career as a Hollywood producer right there.
1: I'm like, this just looks cool. Good entertainment, but not really quotable sources.
0: Yeah, that's why I don't ask you about the Fast and Furious franchise very often.
1: You want to get me going. Do that one.
0: No, I think we're good with just talking about planes.
1: I mean, there's planes there that they outrageously... I'm not going to get into it. I will be going for like an hour.
0: I know.
1: Okay.
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7: With 2.1 million fish that return on a four-year cycle, the Horsefly River Spawning Channel supports a massive sockeye run. 2.1 million fish. 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
0: Caribou Country.

0: That's Josh Ross. Hate How You Look here on Caribou Country. Hey, it's Becky with you. 10 o'clock coming very quickly, but I have enough time to talk about the Terry Fox run that's coming up. We are about a month and a bit away from it now because it's on September 20th from the Rotary Club out here in Quesnel. Yeah, and it's great. If you haven't participated in one of them before or sponsored someone in it, it's a pretty cool event to go out and do, right? Like Terry Fox, very famous Canadian. If you didn't live through his time period in, what, the 80s, I guess, 70s? I can't even remember now. I'm going to have to look it up. Not a bad story to go and check out. And yeah, all that money is going cancer research, which is great. I have been told that the Terry Fox run kind of out in the Quesnel area hasn't had the same support as bigger cities in the last little bit. So I feel like if we kind of have that month or so to plan, definitely a time to get yourself maybe a tiny bit into shape, join it yourself, or sponsor someone who is in slightly better shape with you. Because, I'm an active person, not in shape enough to do any kind of running. Walking maybe might be a big part of it, but not running. I'll leave that to someone else and just, maybe give them my donation.
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0: 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You are in Caribou Country. You never know who will play next.
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0: You'll have to listen to find out. 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

George Strait, where the sidewalk ends here on Caribou Country. And morning, it's Becky with you today, taking you through the midday, where I think I've got an answer to a question I asked earlier today about what is something that just seems slightly off, something not that legal when you buy like 40 of them. I got a text back from this. It's amazing. We'll get into it in a few more songs. Tony Stevens up first on Caribou Country. One.

0: It's Dierks Bentley and Gold on Caribou Country. And hey, it's Becky with you today. Earlier, I got a text that made me laugh so hard I almost snorted my coffee out my nose. So, all right, let me set this up for you. Like, kind of first thing this morning, I was talking about what is the thing you can buy that doesn't seem legal. Totally technically is, but if you buy like 40 at once, it just seems a little bit weird. But like, I'm talking like, okay, you buy, you know, a whole bunch of bleach, like 40 bottles of bleach. That feels like, you know, serial killer in the making. Technically legal, but feels weird. I just had a two-word text about this a while ago, and all it said was clown costumes. And I almost snorted coffee in my nose, which is great. Because, yeah, you know what? If you buy a clown costume, makes sense. It's Halloween. You're having fun. If you buy 40 clown costumes in a row, something is going on behind the scenes, but I don't know if it's something that I want to know, you know? Anyway, it was great, fantastic. It made me laugh so hard. If you got more of those kind of answers, please keep them coming. I need a laugh in my life.
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7: This is Caribou Country.

A new song from the James Barker Band. It's After Dark here on Caribou Country. And hey, Becky out here with you. Almost 10:30 already on our Thursday, which is great and kind of scary at the same time. If it comes to you trying to nominate someone for Frozen Friday, that is officially right. It is going to be tomorrow. We got our next Frozen Friday treat of the summer coming up. And the way this fun games work that we play here, it is you nominating, maybe it's your workplace, a friend's place, whoever you think is a hardworking kind of set, business of some sort in the Caribou. You nominate them. And then on Friday, we just randomly show up if you've won with a whole bunch of frozen goodies. Why it's called Frozen Friday. It makes some sense, right? But you got to nominate people to do so. And this is like the last chance you have to do that, because we got to pick a winner Friday morning, but we're not taking any kind of...

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0: Haley Benedict, Things My Mama Says on Caribou Country. And it's Becky out here with you. I hope the day is going well as we get through our morning together. I hope you got out of bed nice and easy this morning, because let me tell you, that was not my morning at all. It was one of those where I'm like, I have to stay here. My blankets are so comfortable. They've accepted me as one of my own. I must stay here forever. I lose my trust. You know, one of those days. I have, however, decided that the one thing we all need in life is better alarm clocks, because while the blankets were claiming as one of my own this morning, the alarm clock goes off and it's just so loud and rude, where we just need something better in life. Like, life is short. We don't have to be woken up every morning by something just that's loud and annoying. So if you have an Alexa or like Google Play or Siri or something like that, my theory is we got to have some kind of like nice like butler sound. Like, think like Jarvis and Iron Man. That would be perfect. There was apparently once upon a time an alarm clock that used to do this, but totally discontinued. Apparently you can't find it anywhere anymore. I tried to look. It didn't go well. Couldn't even find it on Kijiji, which is saying something. So yeah, if we figure out how to just set a nicer alarm clock up with a butler going, you know, okay, time for your coffee. You have to go get some coffee now. Enjoy life. That would be so much better than like just a brah, brah, brah, brah.
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Ella Langley and Morgan Wallen, I Can't Love You Anymore on Caribou Country. Well, it's Becky with you. Speaking of things I can't love anymore, laundry. My old nemesis is apparently potentially going to be a thing of the past because there's a new thing coming up with t-shirts I'm going to tell you about, and it might have a giant impact on that laundry pile sitting in your backyard. But before we get there, it's the Eli Young Band, Love Ain't.

0: Madeline Merlot's Middle of the Bed on Caribou Country. It's Becky out here with you. I hope you have some fun things today that don't involve laundry, because, I don't know, maybe you enjoy laundry. That would be awesome. That's good for you. I am not one of those people who enjoy doing laundry. So I was super excited this morning when I read an article about an American company that is coming out with a t-shirt that apparently does not have to be washed for a whole month. Now, this is kind of like a work in progress. They're hoping to ship these out and kind of like start in November, but it's supposed to stay totally over free for a whole month with regular wear. So as if you're wearing it every day. Now, apparently that's due to the fabric being woven with materials like silver and zinc and gold and volcanic ash, which I don't know how that works, the science behind it, but it must if they're trying to sell something with this now. Now, does not say anything about if you fall down in the mud after like dirt biking or something like that, and then if you can wear it after that. I'm going to assume probably not, because we are, you know, fairly technologically advanced, but self-washing clothes, not quite there yet.
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8: The caribou is named after the caribou. The region is named after the species of reindeer. One legend tells a more fascinating story. In the mid-1800s, Judge William Cox was appointed magistrate for the Barkerville region in a plan that involved hunting. But when Judge Cox shot a frozen caribou, his aim was so poor that he almost hit a local mine worker. This mine worker could not keep quiet about the botched hunting trip and jokingly named Judge Cox Caribou.
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0: The Road Hammers and Crazy About You on Caribou Country. It's Becky hanging out with you. Almost 11:30 now on our Thursday together. And you ever randomly find out a limit about yourself you just simply didn't know exist at all? I came across that earlier because I was, for whatever reason, not able to sleep last night and going down a bit of a rabbit hole when it came to time travel and toilet paper. Now, I guess toilet paper was invented, technically it's been used as far back as ancient China. The humans have always used some kind of toilet paper. But interestingly enough, the modern stuff we know today was like 1857 by a guy named Joseph Gayet. And he just had, you know, kind of the flat paper style thing. But they were not actually, and I quote, splinter-free until 1935. Because it used to be just made of whatever old wood chips were around turned to paper, but I guess they were not that picky about it. So my solid time travel limit now is going to be 1935, because there is no way. Toilet paper with splinters in it? Like, come on. That's just absolutely not. That no. No, if I'm going to have a vacation time traveling, no, I need nice toilet paper.
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0: Mackenzie Porter and Have Your Beer on Caribou Country. It's Becky with you right now, but the right now is going to end pretty fast because noon. Noon is coming. Means my workday's done and I've got to go home and do the laundry. I've been procrastinating for like 3 days here. I hope, hopefully you get a good afternoon. You have a bit of a chance to enjoy the hot sunshine we're going to have. It's expected to get at least plus 30 today, which is insane. And kind of keep an eye on that air quality too as we go about our day, because like Williams Lake area right now, it's yellow, but 100 mile, I keep seeing the pictures coming from that. They're fully in the orange bad smoke air quality range of warning. So it could just change so incredibly fast. So my plan is to keep half an eye on that as I go through my day. And hopefully you have a great time going through your day. Air quality aside, it just means you're going to maybe be inside a little bit more. But that's okay on a hot day. And hey, I will see you tomorrow. Chris Adams will be up here in a little bit to take you through the rest of the day. And yeah, see you first thing tomorrow.
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It's Jared Neiman, lover here on Country Caribou Country. Hi guys, how you doing out there? Welcome to the noon hour on Thursday. Chris here with you. I'll be with you till 6 o'clock tonight because we're swapping things around here because everybody's on vacation. That's all right. It's good. We keep going. We'll have some good things for you coming along. We play some good tunes, tell you about 8 weeks of summer, week number 5, which is really gaining some traction, and a few other things as well. So keep it right here on Caribou Country. Here's a Washboard Union.

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0: Stephen Lee Olson, raised by a good time here on Caribou Country, checking on your weather for the afternoon and the evening. Well, according to the fine folks at Environment Canada, there's no warnings out for the Quesnel area. Sunny skies and highs of 30, clear and fog patches developing for morning, lows of 9. Sounds like it was yesterday, too. Sun and cloud for tomorrow, chance of showers late in the afternoon with a risk of a thunderstorm. And cloudy periods and a chance of showers for tomorrow night as well. Highs of, where did it go? Highs of 29 for tomorrow and a low of 12 overnight.
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0: is Johnny Reed. Let's get higher here on Caribou Country. Well, hi, guys. How you doing? Hope your afternoon is going well. And, you know, we're only one more day till the weekend, so that's good. Short week this week. Kind of nice. Well, let's see. What can I tell you about? Here's one that came along this morning. How far would you go to avoid jail? Well, this guy went a little too far. A man in China went to extremes to avoid jail after being charged with drunk driving. Authorities say the repeat DUI offender was facing a short prison sentence, so he allegedly faked his own death with help from family members. According to reports, he staged a drug overdose, held a mock funeral, and then fled to another province. But police became suspicious when money kept being withdrawn from his bank account. They tracked the transactions, reviewed surveillance footage, and hey, there he was, the dead man alive and well. He was arrested, sentenced to 5 months in jail, fined about $3,000, and now his mother and grandmother are also being investigated for helping him evade the authorities.
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0: Jess Muskaluk here on Caribou Country. 8 weeks of summer is well on the way. This week's prize is a big one. A Guns N' Roses getaway down to Vancouver. GNR is playing BC Place on August 29th. 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And a big shout out to Northern Acreage, Pacific Western Brewing, Co-op, and all the other sponsors who make this possible. 8 prizes, 8 great winners. One of them could be you.
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1: Jade Eagleson, got your name on it here on Caribou Country. Weather for tonight, we are looking at clear skies. Fog patches, though, developing before morning and a low of 9. Sun and cloud, chance of showers late tomorrow afternoon, even a risk of a thunderstorm. Local smoke in some sections in the afternoon, and you're looking at a high of 29 for tomorrow. Clouds and a chance of showers for tomorrow night with a low of 12.
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0: That's Dean Brody, a man without a woman here on Caribou Country. Hi, guys. My name is Chris, and I'm your pilot for this afternoon, all the way up till 6 o'clock. Well, let's see. What can I tell you about this time? I had a weird one. I always have a few weird ones. Just keep them in a pocket just in case. But this is kind of interesting, actually. According to a new study, nearly a third of college students use AI as a part of daily life, and only 4% of the students say they haven't used AI at all. The study also found that more than 80% have reported using AI tools for schoolwork in the past 6 months. Through their interviews, researchers discovered that the students have serious concerns about responsible AI use and found that they're still looking for more advanced and practical AI training. Well, that's something, isn't it? It goes with the territory in some professions.
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0: Josh Ross on a different night here on Caribou Country. Well, the mud drags are coming up, but they have been postponed. 100 Mile Horsepower Ranch is putting on their mud drags, their annual mud drags, and it was supposed to be on the weekend of the 15th, I believe, but it's now been postponed, and it will now be on the September long weekend, on the Labor Day long weekend. And that's just because of the fires and things like that, a very unsure circumstances down 100 Mile Way. So there you go. Once again, the mud drags being put on by the 100 Mile Horsepower Ranch. Those have been postponed. They will run on the September long weekend, the Labor Day long weekend. Great end to summer. We're going to have some tickets for that to give away, by the way, to keep it right here on Caribou Country.
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0: the weekend there. So I guess we'll keep an eye on that as we go along. Keep an eye on Drive BC as well. If you're heading out anywhere in the province, got several road closures due to wildfire. Highway 97 is shut down through the Clinton corridor due to the wildfire down there. And Highway 1 still closed through the canyon. But part of it is reopened down to Boston Bar. Boston Bar, everybody got to go home. So great news there.
1: Alrighty, folks, let's get to it. 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

0: As Brock Phillips and something else here on Caribou Country. Well, let's see, what have I got? One more thing to tell you about. And that is this little weird nugget of information. Well, I'll just read it to you and you can see what you think. A clothing company has created something that should appeal to college students or anyone else who tries to go as long as possible without doing laundry. Herkleon says it has created a t-shirt that can be worn every day for more than a month without needing to be washed. Yes, you heard that right. The Herk shirt 5.0 will supposedly stay odor-free for over 30 days of regular wear. The company says the shirt's fabric is woven with materials including copper, silver, zinc, gold, and volcanic ash. Those materials supposedly fight odor-causing bacteria, neutralize sweat smells, and absorb moisture. I don't know. Apparently, the month-long version is expected to sell for about $79. Less expensive models, 3 to 14 days before they need to be washed. As for whether people are willing to wear the same t-shirt for a month, well, that's another question.
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0: That's Aaron Goodvin, Boy Like Me, here on Caribou Country. How you guys doing? Hope your day is a good one. Well, we got some things happening in Boitanio Park tonight in Williams Lake. And that would be the performances in the park. Once again tonight, there are going to be on stage Sassafras with her heartfelt original songs, strong vocals, and honest lyrics. And then the feature act will be on stage at 7 p.m. and it's Punjabi Gita and Punjabi Banger Dancers of Williams Lake. That's going to be awesome. They haven't been there for 3 years apparently, so that's good. Check it all out, Performance in the Park, and that's in Boitanio Park. I always love stuff like this.
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0: Yeah, I love it. That's Cameron Whitcomb, Kingdom of Fear, here on Caribou Country. On the weather for tonight, well, there's some fog patches developing overnight. Otherwise, clear skies and a low of 9. For tomorrow, things get a little mixed. Sun, cloud, chance of showers in the afternoon, risk of a thunderstorm as well. And there's going to be some smoke in the air for sure. You're looking at winds gusting to 40 at times, highs of 29, lows of 12 overnight, with a chance of showers.
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9: Got a girl from the south side, got brazen hair. First time I seen her walk by, and I about fell up on my chair.

0: Shania, and I feel like a woman here on Caribou Country. Well, here's a good feel-good story for you. I like this. This is just great. Now, this happened. Where did this happen? This was in Ottawa, actually. Earlier this summer, 27-year-old Tim Berry was dealing with medical issues in hospital in Ottawa. Tim loves hard rock music, but was just not able to leave his room to catch a live show. Well, when the hospital staff told a local power metal band called The Scepter about Tim, the band dropped in for a visit. But instead of just signing autographs and taking pictures with him, they had him put on a band t-shirt and did a full rock show, complete with amps and lights. The band's guitarist, Josh Collins, explained that they wanted to give Tim the full concert experience and were happy to brighten his day. If you're going to do a heavy metal show, you've got to give him the full 100%. You can't, you know, just dial it back. You got to take it to 11, said Josh. That's awesome. He says, I was honored, warmed my heart, and they thought of us. I told the guys right away, and they were immediately on board. Can you imagine that? Just in your hospital room one day, and a heavy metal band shows up, puts on a show? Awesome.
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9: With 2.1 million fish that return on a four-year cycle, the Horsefly River Spawning Channel supports a massive sockeye run. 2.1 million fish. That's a lot of sockeye salmon. When you think about it, that's many times more fish than the Caribou has people and house pets put together.
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0: flowers for me. That's Danielle Lawrence and Don't Ruin Flowers For Me here on Caribou Country. 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

It's not how long ago it was recorded, but how much it means to you. 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

0: Morgan Griffith's Bottle of Bourbon here on Caribou Country. Having a look at your weather for tonight and tomorrow. Well, tonight is a bit of a mixed bag, but or tonight's okay, but tomorrow's a mixed bag. Clear skies for tonight, fog patches and lows of 9. For tomorrow, though, sun, cloud, chance of showers late in the afternoon with a risk of a thunderstorm. And you're looking at winds gusting to 40 at times as well. There's going to be some smoke in the air. Highs of 29 and a low of 12 for tomorrow night with a chance of showers. Chance of showers for the next few days, as a matter of fact. Saturday, Sunday, and Monday, and Tuesday. Well, heck, and Wednesday, if the forecast holds. Good, we need the rain.
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2: The caribou is named after the caribou. The region is named after the species of reindeer. One legend tells a more fascinating story. In the mid-1800s, Judge William Cox was appointed magistrate for the Barkerville region. He had a plan that involved hunting, but when Judge Cox shot a frozen caribou, his aim was so poor that he almost hit a local mine worker. This mine worker could not keep quiet about the botched hunting trip and jokingly named Judge Cox Caribou.
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0: Dean Brody, whisking a teacup here on Caribou Country. Chris here with you, rolling through the afternoon, just about time to go home. That is nice. Well, let's see. What can I tell you about? I had a couple of other weird things pass along the feeds earlier on today. Now, this is kind of interesting. Where is it here? Oh, here we go. Yeah. Are you ready for Christmas? Really. A TikTok that's blowing up right now is probably going to be very relatable for a lot of people. The video starts with a woman looking completely exhausted, and the text on the screen says, "Okay, summer was fun, but can we fast forward to Christmas now?" Meanwhile, Michael Bublé's "It's Beginning to Look a Lot Like Christmas" is playing in the background. The video has racked up about 250,000 likes in just a couple of days, and honestly, you kind of get where she's coming from. Summer break is over for a lot of students. Temps are still hovering around triple digits in some places in the U.S. We're in the middle of a huge fire season here. Meanwhile, stores are starting to bring out Halloween displays. Well, let's just tip it all and just go right to Christmas. So, yeah, it's August 6th. Are you ready for Christmas?
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